We're gonna drop the tempo down a little bit, ladies and gentlemen. We're gonna do a song that you never heard before. That you never heard before. That you never heard before. We're gonna do a song heard before. That you never heard before. That you never heard before. That you never heard before. We're gonna do a song heard before. That you never heard before. And this song, ladies and gentlemen,

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And I used to pick up a handful of gravels and throw them down on the ground for time. Yeah, and I'd make up songs.

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1: 1-2-1-2, what it do? Back without a clue. You're inside the Death Row Review. I'm your host with the most. And we're gonna end this 2024 with a bang. I want you to lay back and enjoy yourself. All you roller skaters out there, grab your skates and get ready for a trip with my girl.

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I'm less than 5'1", 100 pounds of fun. I like sophisticated funk. I live on Dom Perignon, caviar, filet mignon, and you can best believe that funk. Here's what

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1: Bassline, melodies, got me in a chokehold. Take these, hit this, sip some.
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Ignorance is bliss. 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

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Your victim card's been declined. 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

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Declined, declined. Your victim card's been declined. Change is calling, but you don't pick up. 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Your victim card's been declined. 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
1: Yeah, how about it?
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0: Oh my God.

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1: I'm so happy to be here in the middle of this.
0: You're not in the middle yet. Come on, get in the middle.
2: Oh my God.

no love, no peace, no shoes on my feet, no home, just a shack where I sleep. Take me back to my life with no shoes. Oh, when blow east, I'm the cry of a slave.